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1: Mystery Train is brought to you by Eltham Hotel, a true jewel in the hills.
2: I've got a couple of Australian new releases for you to start the program. And first one's from Barb Waters. She hasn't actually released a new song for about a decade, I think. But she's done a duet with her daughter, Jeannie, who's part of Folk Bitch Trio, very successful group. And this song, Farmer's Wife, was recorded at Real World Studios just outside Bath in England. It also features Barb's partner and Jeannie's father on this song, and it's a real family affair. Then I'll go to the Dregs, the duo who are doing really, really well, and they've got a new song called Golden Lights.

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4: You're with Sister Mary on Mystery Train this morning, and time for some country music now. Going to go to Texas. And the very flamboyant Houston-based artist Joshua Ray Walker recently had a cancer diagnosis. He's in remission at this point, and his new album is called Ain't Dead Yet. I've got the title track and then another one called Cowboy. Then I'll go to a new one from Elizabeth Cook. She's originally from Louisiana but has lived in Nashville for a long time. And she's got a new song called Raise a Wire Wall that features Evan Feckler from the Turnpike Troubadours.

Next up, I've got a couple of tracks from Britt Taylor's album, Land of the Forgotten. It came out a few months ago, but it's really great, and I thought I'd play a couple of tracks I haven't played before from it, Broke No More, and then Round and Round. She's an Appalachian singer.

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4: Going to go to a bit more of rock and roll, southern rock sound for the next song. It's a guy called Sam Morrow. He's got a new album called Southern Boogie, and this is Put It In A Song. And then also a new one from Mike Campbell and the Dirty Knobs, No Regrets. His new album is called Mission of Mercy, and he, of course, was from Tom Petty and the Heartbreakers. And his band's going really strong these days.

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Hatred is a curse.

This week I came upon a name I hadn't heard for a long time, Mitch Ryder. Back in the 60s, Mitch Ryder and the Detroit Wheels were just wonderful, their songs. And he's in his 80s and he's still rocking out. And he's got a new album called With Love. Here's two tracks from that one, Lily Mae and Oh What a Night.

0: Mitch Ryder from his latest album With Love, still delivering in his 80s.
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0: I've saved my favourite new release till this last 10 minutes of the first hour this week. MC Taylor, also known as His Golden Messenger, has a brand new album out. It's called I'm People, and here's two songs from this one, Mercy Avenue, and then there's another one called Depends on the River, and that one features Bruce Hornsby on piano and Sam Beam from Iron and Wine. I want to send these songs out to Kate and to Judy. I know you're both listening this morning.

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1: And that's where you are this morning with Sister Mary. And just gone 11 o'clock and time for my feature today. The Black Keys have a new album, and it's called Peaches, and it's a covers album. The duo sound is augmented this time with Mississippi Hill Country players like Kenny Brown, Kenny Kimbrough, and Jimbo Mathis. And there's a couple of Junior Kimbrough tracks and one R.L. Burnside track, but everything else is pretty obscure except for one English song, so I'll put that one in too. And they haven't got a song called Peaches on the album, but the album cover is a wonderful photograph, and I think that's where they got the name from. There's an interview on YouTube that I'd highly recommend of Dan Auerbach talking to a Rolling Stone editor, and he talks about the making of this album, but also his involvement in a Greg Allman documentary that will be shown in theatres sometime in the near future. It's called The Music of My Soul. And he also got Marcus King to come into Easy Eye Studios and record Greg Allman's Come and Go Blues. So I'm going to start the program with another Mississippi Hill Country band, the North Mississippi All-Stars, doing R.L. Burnside's song Peaches. And then I will go to that new song or that remake from Marcus King.

So there's going to be lots of blues in this hour. In fact, all blues. So today you're getting 3 hours of blues on Bay FM from 11 till 2. Jan Auerbach and Patrick Carney, the Black Keys, have been playing together since the late 90s. They came from Akron, Ohio. Everybody knows that, I'm pretty sure. And they signed in Mississippi, and they just loved all that Mississippi Hill Country Blues. And they've been making albums like this for quite a while. I think this is probably their third covers album. And this one delves into quite obscure singles that Dan Auerbach has in his collection. And the band didn't know most of them, so they jammed in the studio after listening to the track maybe once and came up with their own versions. I'm going to start with a song called Where There's Smoke, There's Fire. It came out in 1984 and was written by a guy called Willie Griffin. And his band was called Willie Griffin and Company. Then I'll go to one called Stop Arguing Over Me from 1970 from Big Lucky Carter. And then I'll play his version and then the Black Keys version.

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4: You're with Sister Mary this morning, and I'm featuring the Black Keys' new album, Peaches, covers, and going to go to one now written by Arthur Big Boy Crudup. But Dan Auerbach first heard this song from Fat Possum artist Robert Cage. He's got a falsetto voice, and it comes from the 1999 album Can See What You've Done, and I'll follow that with the Black Keys version.

In this next bracket, I'll play some of the originals. First one from Ike Turner's Kings of Rhythm from 1959. The song's got You've Got to Lose. And then Jessie Mae Hempel, Tell Me You Love Me, from her album Feeling Good.

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5: Anthony will be here with Blues from the Bay from midday, and probably the most surprising cover to me anyway on the album Peaches is Dr. Feelgood's song Wilco Johnson wrote She Does It Right, and I'm going to play that version. Send this out to Pat and Nick. I know they're Dr. Feelgood fans. And then I'll play the Black Keys interpretation.

0: I'll leave the black keys there. Anthony is here. He'll be taking you through for the next 2 hours. Have a great weekend, everybody. I know Old and Gold is on this afternoon. We're on right now. I'll be back. Oh, actually, I won't. Paul Martin will be sitting in for me next week. I'll be back in 2 weeks. Take care, everybody.
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1: And it's good afternoon from me. It's around about 4 minutes after midday here on Bay FM 99.9. My name's Anthony, with you for a couple of hours of blues music this afternoon. Well, a couple of more hours of blues music. Thanks to Sister Mary for a wonderful show. Loved hearing the Black Keys' new album Peaches and all the other music surrounding that. And I've just read a message here. Where is it? On our studio text line. Was that an Allman Brothers song covered very well by someone? Cheers, loving the music. Yes, it was. You might have recognised the last song as well, Come and Go Blues. Greg Allman at the front on vocals. That was the one you're referring to, was Marcus King, wonderful soul singer, guitarist, southern rock sort of vibe going on. Marcus King, you might have seen him here in Australia a couple of times. He has toured with his band, doing a mighty fine version of that same Allman Brothers song, Come and Go Blues, from a documentary, I'm led to believe, about Greg Allman, which I have to hunt down. I've seen a little bit of that song, but been trying to find where it originated. Produced by Dan Auerbach, who also plays on the song as well. All connected to the Black Keys, of course. The track you just heard that opens show is Sean McDonald, Shuffleboard Swing. I didn't do it justice last week, and I had someone get in touch with me via the text line and said, what was that instrumental? So I thought I'd play the whole thing without my voice over the top of it. Sean McDonald, wonderful young musician out of the western part of the States, western side of the States, West Coast, out on that wonderful Little Village label that I often play here on Blues from the Bay. Let's check out the weather and then we'll get it back into some more music. We might hear a little another track from that Sean McDonald album, actually. Today, beautiful sunny day. And here I thought the long weekend was going to be raining. Slight chance for shower along the coastal fringe in the evening. Near zero chance of rain elsewhere today. Winds southerly, 15 to 20 kilometres an hour. And they're quite chilly too, aren't they? Becoming light in the late afternoon. I suppose if you're up from the southern parts of Australia, you're probably thinking it's beautiful. But yeah, there is a bit of a chill in the air, which is not normal for, well, it is for this time of year, I suppose. Daytime maximum temperatures between 19 and 22. No fire danger rating for the far north coast. There is a large and powerful surf condition. Caution expected to be hazardous with the southerly wind. Take care of for coastal activities, rock fishing, swimming, surfing, etc. For tomorrow, partly cloudy, medium chance of showers, most likely in the afternoon. Evening light winds becoming south to southeasterly, 15 to 20 kilometres an hour in the middle of the day. Then becoming light in the late afternoon. Overnight temps falling between 7 and 11, but I know they say that, but the feel-like temperature is more like about 4 or 5 degrees. Overnight, daytime temperatures reaching between 19 and 23. And for Monday, holiday Monday here in New South Wales, partly cloudy, high chance of showers, light winds becoming southeasterly, 15 to 20 kilometres an hour during the day, then becoming light during the afternoon. As I said, public holiday Monday here in New South Wales, King's birthday holiday weekend. Any other states? Anyone else listening from other states? Maybe bayfm.org or via the community radio app. If you are, drop us a line. There's a text number on our BayFM website, top right-hand corner, or you can text here in the studios, 0437 34119. What are you doing this long weekend? Are you here visiting or are you heading off somewhere? Drop us a line. Are you just enjoying chilling out, taking it easy while the sun shines? I know I will be, maybe. As I said, some more Sean McDonald. This is from the album Have Mercy. This is a track that is called That's All I Need. You're on Bay FM.

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1: And that's where you're currently tuned to, Bay FM 99.9 or bayfm.org. You just heard a track from Scandinavian band Torbjörn Risiger and the Black Tornado, which is off a brand new album they haven't quite released yet, but they're drip-feeding some of the singles. The album's called Live at Hotel Cecil, and the track I played was called Already Gone. Before that, we heard another track from the album that I opened the show with, Sean McDonald, Have Mercy. The track was That's All I Need. Big shout out to our listeners in Western Australia from Mandurah in Western Australia. Angelou, I think is maybe how you pronounce it. Thanks for tuning in all the way from WA. Got a few listeners over there. It's pretty cool. Let's go to something. This goes out to a listener from WA. He supplied some music to me during the week. Regular listener, Colin, who I won't say a recent person who's moved to Western Australia. I think he's been there for a few years now. This is from Queensland. Yeah, he's moved back to Queensland. Mojo Webb and his band from the album called The Cat. Now, that came out in the mid, I think, 2015, 2012, something like that. I know Colin did put the date on the album, but I can't remember and haven't got it in front of me. This is a track called My Guitar and Me. This is Mojo Webb Band. It's been a while since they've recorded something. Still playing. Saw them at Broadbeach a couple of weeks ago. So hopefully something soon.

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1: It's an album from Nikki T and the Snake Charmers. Nicholas Tobias is his full name. And he has put an album out called, with his band, Ain't Wasting Time. That's the opening track. That's All I Need. And I'm going to play the last track on the album, Life on Life's Term. Nikki T and the Snake Charmers.

That's from a musician by the name of Gina Coleman. Sometimes, well, probably more well-known for her band, Misty Blues Band. She's from Western Massachusetts, and she's lead vocalist, cigar box guitar player and percussionist in that band. But the track I played is from a tribute album that is just billed to her name, Gina Coleman, and it's a tribute called Uncrowned. It's a tribute to Ida M. Cox, who is an American singer and vaudeville performer, best known for her blues performances and recordings, and she was billed as the Uncrowned Queen of the Blues. She was born in 1896 in Georgia and died in 1967 at the age of 71 in Knoxville, Tennessee. And Gina Coleman has put this album out called Uncrowned, a tribute to Ida Cox. That track I just played was Graveyard Dream Blues. You're on Blues from the Bay here, Bay FM 99.9, 25 minutes to 1 o'clock. I'm going to play something from Sue Foley and then something featuring off the Bob Coratore and Friends Ernestine Blues album. We'll kick off with Sue Foley live in Austin, her version of Howlin' for My Darlin', and then we'll go across to Bob Coratore from that album, and this, I suppose you could call it the title track, Ernestine, featuring Tia Carroll on vocals. As said, you're on Blues from the Bay. Hope you're having a great Saturday wherever you're tuned into from us, or if you're listening at a later date, whatever day it is, hope you're having a good one, or good evening as well. Sue Foley.

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1: Just before I start, I just got a message about a track. Just wondering who the artist was before you played Gina Coleman. I was going to text you back, but I haven't had a chance. The musician's name was Nikki T and the Snake Charmers. I'll put the details in the text and I'll text you back the details about that. Whoever that was, they didn't put their name on the text, but that's all right. I'll get back in touch with you. Let's kick off with this one. This one's an interesting one. George Greeno Experience Show, Byron Theatre, Friday, 19th of June. Film screening, 7:30, bar open, 6:30. A fundraiser for the Liberation Larder. This is an exclusive 8-pack of short films that have been brought together by their creator, George. Sit back, relax, and take a step back in time as you experience pioneering early point-of-view footage of riding waves, surfing deep within the tube and heading below the surface with the dolphins along the dreamy coastlines of California and New South Wales. Much of the footage was filmed more than 50 years ago but is absolutely timeless and more relevant than ever. If you've never seen The Innermost Limits of Pure Fun, a George Greenoff film from the late 60s, early 70s, check it out. It's got some great footage of Lennox Point and a whole lot of really early footage from around this area. Anyway, tickets available through the Byron Community Centre website, byroncentre.com.au. That's 19th of June. Byron Environment Centre is screening Earth's Greatest Enemy, a feature-length documentary about the devastating environmental impact of the US military, the world's largest institutional consumer of fossil fuels, showing at the Brunswick Picture House Sunday, June the 7th. That's tomorrow at 4 p.m. Powerful expose by acclaimed journalist and activist Abby Martin. Funds raised will go towards reopening the beautiful Cumberland Wetlands and Boardwalk. Get your tickets in advance through the Brunswick Picture House website. Free Song Circle, Tuesday the 9th of June. That's this coming Tuesday from 10 a.m. to 11 a.m. undercover at Mullumbimby Netball Courts, Byron Street. Everyone's welcome to come and join in for a heart-opening free song circle. 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Registrations are essential though via the website togethershethrives.org.au. 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
1: A little bit of Altered Five Blues Band, Headline Blues. From their album that came out last year, Hammer and Chisel. Altered Five Blues Band. Enjoy.

That's for Milwaukee band, Altered Five Blues Band. Sadly, Jeffrey J.T. Taylor, their lead singer and founding member of the group, which was established back in 2002, unexpectedly died in his sleep end of April. Prior to his death, he and the band released that album, Hammer and Chisel, and Headline Blues was the track I played from that. Outside his prominent music career, Taylor was a dedicated educator and served as the principal of a high school in Wisconsin. Altered Five Blues Band, Hammer and Chisel, which had only just been released in December. They were planning touring and all that sort of stuff and around it. And Jeffrey J.T. Taylor, as I said, unexpectedly passed away. You're on Blues from the Bay, Bay FM 99.9. I'm going to play a few tracks now from a brand new Australian album that I have seen other people playing it. And I thought, didn't know Jesse Valich was recording a new album. Jesse is from Melbourne and he has a band called The Testaments, Jesse Valich and The Testaments. And he hadn't recorded anything for a long time, nor had he played. He had a major health issue with a stroke that he had in 2021. And he's come back and he is touring again. And as I said, he has recorded this album. Now I get the connection. The album's called Stroke of Luck. Very funny, Jesse. So he's poking fun at his health issues, but hopefully he is all better and back on board again. As I said, I'm going to play a few tracks from this album, Jesse Valich and The Testaments, as I said, from out of Melbourne. They've been playing a few festivals of late, which has been really good to see. Last time I saw Jesse play was at the Blue Mountains Music Festival many years ago. And I think he's still playing with the same guys in his band that he played there with. So I'm going to start off with the title track, Stroke of Luck, and then I Choose You, and then Too Busy Making Plans, and Sooner or Later. This is Jesse Valich and The Testaments from his album Stroke of Luck.

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1: Jesse Valich and the Testaments, those last four tracks, kicked off with the title track from his brand new, or their brand new album, Stroke of Luck. Then I Chose or Choose You, Too Busy Making Plans, and just then, Sooner or Later. You like the sound of Jesse Valich out of Melbourne. I love his voice, and great songwriter and wonderful guitarist. You're on Blues from the Bay, Bay FM 99.9. Bit of blues music for your sunny Saturday afternoon here in Byron Shire, or wherever you're tuned in from, maybe Western Australia. I know I've got a couple of listeners there. I think Sot's also listening in Sydney. I'm sure there's other people around and about. It's really hard to gauge exactly how many people are listening to you. So trying to make it so you stay tuned here. Hope you're enjoying what we're playing. I do love this Mike Finnegan album, posthumous album. He had laid down a number of the tracks before he passed away, and his musician friends got together and polished the tracks, and guitarist JJ Blair ended up doing the production work on it and the engineering work on it, also the photography in it as well. He features guitar on this track. It's the Jimmy Johnson track, Don't Answer the Door. Mike Finnegan on lead vocal and keyboard, sorry. Josh Sclair and JJ Blair on guitars, Bob Glaub on bass, and David Goodstein on drums, Lee Thornburg and Ron Desbar on sax and brass. Mike Finnegan, great album. Check it out.

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0: Yep, the great Mike Finnegan. Last time here in Australia with Bonnie Raitt's band, actually. Mighty fine. Album's just called Mike Finnegan. Came out a couple of months ago. You like the sound of that. It's a real mixture of music on it too. It's not all straight up and down blues. He did like and enjoy and indulge in many forms and many genres of music. Mike Finnegan. A little bit more music, but first this.
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0: You definitely are. Thanks, Stewie, from the Junkyard. Next track I'm going to play is from a musician by the name of Russ Green. After he was discharged from the army, he went back to university and was studying film, but his love of Jimi Hendrix got him hooked. But he didn't have any money because all his money was going into film school. But he did remember that he had a harmonica that he had bought from a store a few years prior. And so he was perfecting his Jimi Hendrix style of music on a harmonica rather than guitar. Anyway, Russ Green has an album out called Stone Cold. This is called 12 Feet of Water. You're on Blues in the Bay. Bay.

Aaron West from his album Courage Jack. Brand newy for him. Minor Little Golden. Before that, Give Me Strength. Brand newy for him. He hasn't recorded anything, as far as I'm aware, since lockdown COVID times, where he was recording everything on those albums when he put them out during that time, all by himself, locked away in his own studio. I haven't spoken to him about this new album. He's only sent it out during last week. So I'll have to get in touch with Aaron and just find out a little bit more. Aaron West, Courage Jack. You're on Blues in the Bay, Bay FM 99.9. The time is getting close to a quarter to two, so got just over 15 minutes before Aoife comes in with Soft Serve at 2 o'clock. Some great music continues on from that time. 2 o'clock, great little show that Aoife puts together. A little bit of a blast from the past. Some good music. Last week I played a couple of tracks from this album from Young Rel. Harold Davenport is his name. I'm going to play a couple more. These are two I didn't play last week. This first track's called Tomorrow, and then the next one I'm going to play after that is I Be Tryin', Harold Davenport, here on Blues from the Bay.

all alone. She said, I love you, kid man, and I'm all alone. 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

Young Rel Davenport, Harold Davenport. I've been trying. 19 years old. Going to go a little bit heavier. This is a band calling themselves Heavy Medicine. Michael Pollitt out the front. Mr. Black and Blues. A track called Coming Your Way.

0: little sacrilege. Armani Burnham pulling down that. Ethiopian born. From his Roots and Wings album. I'm going to play a bit more, probably a little bit heavier stuff next week, I think. That's Waiting by the Window. Before that was Heavy Medicine coming your way. And If There Is at 2 o'clock with Soft Serve. So I'll leave you in her capable hands. I've got a couple of minutes to round out the show. So I'm going to play a little instrumental from Dan Dineen and Shorty's Jeff Shedd. Thanks for tuning in. Catch you next Saturday.
1: 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Whether it's a mortgage, a lease or a financial plan, call me, Russell Shaw, on 66 80 80 45.

That was Misty Blue by Etta James. Good afternoon. This is Aoife on Soft Serve, and I was preceded by Anthony with Blues in the Bay. But yeah, love that song. I feel like Etta James, she always hits. It is a lovely, lovely, gorgeous Saturday. The sun's out, and I think this might be the last little bit of sun for a little bit, so I don't know. I hope you're outside. Maybe you're playing Bay FM from your phone or maybe an old school radio, but I hope you don't have to spend too much time in the car today because it's so nice out. Next song is, I'm trying to think. I don't have such a cohesive lineup today. I think we're kind of going to play through a mix of songs. But this next one is Make Your Own Kind of Music by Cass Elliot. And really fun album cover. It's a photo of her face, and she just looks so lovely. And she does seem like the kind of person who would make her own music. So here we have a little bit of Cass Elliot.

I Think I'll Call It Morning by Jill Scott Heron. You might know him through his political work and pieces, like famously, The Revolution Will Not Be Televised. But I think what sometimes gets overlooked is just how warm and reflective his songwriting can be. And the song we just heard, I Think I'll Call It Morning, sort of was like a pause button in his music. It's a more gentle, optimistic song than, I guess, for some context, it was written at a time when America was wrestling with Vietnam. It was wrestling with the civil rights, and there was just a lot of political upheaval. And so I think it's kind of his reminder that not every act of resistance has to be loud. And his idea was that sometimes it's just by choosing hope and perhaps choosing another day. So I kind of want to take that and head into one of the great feel-good songs of the 1960s. This is the 59th Street Bridge song, Feeling Groovy, by Simon & Garfunkel. This was released in, I think, 66. So this is New York before smartphones, before constant notifications, before the pressure to be somewhere else all the time. And I think this song is essentially an argument for slowing down. And Paul Simon wrote it while walking through the city. And you can hear that sense of observation in the lyrics. He kind of notices the weather. He's noticing the people and just sort of this simple fact of being alive on a good day. And so I think what's remarkable about this song is that amid all the social and political turbulence of the mid-60s, they created a song that celebrates something incredibly simple, and that's taking your time, which I think is a nice little reminder for a Saturday. You don't always have to be productive. So here we have Simon & Garfunkel with the 59th Street Bridge song.

0: Don't miss Tirralirra by the River, a new stage adaptation of the Miles Franklin award-winning novel by Jessica Anderson. 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

Black and Thunder by The Paper Kites. They're a group they formed in Melbourne in 2010. And they kind of became known internationally through songs like Bloom and Featherstone, which you might know. They used to be a lot more kind of indie folk, but they've recently built a reputation for constantly evolving their sound. So they've kind of moved from folk into more ambient country and kind of now more expansive rock influences over the years. And so I love Black and Thunder. I feel like it's kind of one of their more groovy tracks. So next up, we're going to head back to London in 1967, and I'm going to play Citadel, which is from their Satanic Majesty's Request, released in December of 67, which some argue is an album often overshadowed by the Beatles' psychedelic work, but this album, and I think this song especially, is pretty fascinating in its own right. It's probably their most psychedelic album, and it was recorded during a period when the Rolling Stones and other bands across Britain were experimenting heavily with studio technology, tape effects, and kind of non-traditional song structures. And this album was produced by the Rolling Stones themselves and recorded while both Mick Jagger and Keith Richards were dealing with legal troubles following the drug arrests earlier that year, which is so fitting for that era. But yeah, here is Citadel by the Rolling Stones.

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2: 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You are listening to Soft Serve with Aoife. That's me. The song we just heard was Looking for the Summer by Chris Rea from, what did I say that was from? 1991. And this guy, he's from the north of England, loves themes of time passing, growing older, and sort of celebrating life's quieter moments. I kind of want to head back to 1958 with one of country music's great cautionary tales. This is Don't Take Your Guns to Town by Johnny Cash. And he wrote the song himself, and it became one of his earliest major hits. And it's cool because it's a story of a young cowboy named Billy Joe who just totally ignores his mother's advice. He heads into town armed and discovers that pride and impulsiveness can come at a pretty heavy cost. And so it's kind of like a lot of Johnny Cash's best songs. It's pretty simple on the surface, but it almost plays out like a short film. So here we have Johnny Cash with Don't Take Your Guns to Town.

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Some drunken out-of-towner put his hand up Sherry's skirt. Sonny took his pool cue, laid the drunk out on the floor, stuffed a dollar in her pip jar, walked out of the door. She's running right behind him, reaching for his hand.

This is The Road Goes On Forever by The Highwaymen. Probably one of country music's greatest supergroups, maybe, arguably. It depends what kind of country music you like. I don't usually like country music, but I kind of love every song by The Highwaymen. And if you're not familiar, it's a superstar group, I suppose, that brought together four giants. So you have Johnny Cash, Willie Nelson, Waylon Jennings, and Kris Kristofferson. His name's always a tongue twister to me. I don't know why. But yeah, that song's kind of fun. The Road Goes On Forever. It kind of tells one of those classic American outlaw stories. It's part romance, part crime story, part road movie. And it sort of fits perfectly with The Highwaymen because all four artists kind of helped define the outlaw country movement of the 1970s. And they really pushed back against Nashville's polished sound, and they kind of insisted on doing things their own way. So next up, I'm going to play a song by a younger artist carrying some of that tradition into the present day. This next one is Cowpoke by Coulter Wall. And what's interesting is that Cowpoke is actually much older than Coulter Wall. This song was written by the legendary rodeo cowboy and songwriter Stan Jones in the 1940s. And the song has been recorded by artists including Eddie Arnold and Roy Rogers, but those are really good versions as well. But I think Coulter Wall's version is maybe my favorite because he kind of strips it back and reconnects it to its roots. This guy, he's from, oh my gosh, I can't pronounce this. I just looked it up. You look up where Coulter Wall's from. But he's cool. He kind of became known for reviving traditional cowboy songs, folk ballads, and just like Western music at a time when a lot of the country music has moved on in a different direction. But anyway, that's enough of me. Here is Coulter Wall with Cowpoke.

I'm just a cowpoke from Cheyenne to Douglas. The ranges I know, 'cause I drift with the wind. No one cares where I go.

Thrown Down by Fleetwood Mac from their 2003 album Say You Will. 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Thank you for listening. 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

surprised with the inclusion of family members. You have Stevie Nicks' niece in here, Jessica, and bassist John McPhee's daughter, Molly, which is so fun. Next up is Foaming by Dewey Ran. We heard these guys earlier, and yeah, I think they're pretty cool. I think they're drawing on a lot of really cool influences. They're composed of three brothers and a close friend.

think it's in the top right corner. 4, 3, 7, 1, 9. Next song is Good Fortune by a very obscure band. I don't know if you've ever heard of them, but called the Rolling Stones. This is from their 1972 album, Exile on Main Street, which was kind of a fun one because it was recorded largely while the band were living in exile in the south of France, kind of dealing with tax issues and very fragmented, sort of chaotic recording process. And this song, I think, reflects that era of the Stones really well. The album is pretty loose. It's blues based. It's almost collage-like in structure. And the whole album, if you haven't listened to it, maybe you don't know the Stones that well, particularly Exile on Main Street is known for blending rock, blues, gospel, country, and soul influences into something that's deliberately rough-edged rather than... And so by this point, the band were kind of working in a kind of creative overload, which I feel like is pretty evident. They're doing a lot in this one, but they were recording in basements and improvised studio late at night with musicians coming and going. And it's really nostalgic and movie-like. And I would just have been off the fly on the wall for that. But yeah, it's messy. It's spontaneous. It's very human. So here we have the Rolling Stones with Fountain of Good Fortune.

Admittedly, I clicked the wrong song, and that was actually Rolling Blackout's Coastal Fever, which is psychedelic and definitely a lot newer than the Rolling Stones. I apologize. But I guess that's why you're listening to community radio, because it's human. Up next is actually a song from the album I was talking about, if you've been tuned in. This is Soul Survivor. This is the Rolling Stones. Here we go.

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The alternative voice.

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I don't know who wrote that, but you know, it's just not. It's "Don't Let the Sun Catch You Crying." Everybody sings it. Louis Jordan, Ray Charles, all those people.

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Tomorrow's never what it's supposed to be. And I need you, yeah, you. 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I ain't too good at conversation, girl. So you might not know exactly how I feel. But if I could, I'd bring you to the mountaintop, girl.

9.9. Thank you for tuning in. This has been Soft Serve, and my name's Aoife. I'm here every Saturday, 2 to 4, after Anthony with Blues in the Bay, and before Stu with the comfy chair. I have 3 minutes left with you guys. That was Don't Fall Apart of Me Tonight by Bob Dylan. And I think I will end... Who am I going to end with? Let's end with the Beach Boys. Here She Comes. This is the remastered version from 2000. Happy Saturday!

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0: Well, good afternoon, everybody. The time is now just after 4 o'clock on your Saturday afternoon, the 6th of June. And you're with Stu in the comfy chair right here on Bay FM 99.9, your brilliant community radio station. Hope you're having a great weekend. It is a long weekend. It's the King's birthday. For us Republicans, it's just a long weekend. But, yeah, it is the King's birthday, long weekend here in Australia today. So, yes, if you're here on holidays, welcome to you. If you live here and you're still on holidays, good on you. Have a nice day. Hope you're having a great weekend. Enjoying yourselves. It's a little bit wet outside, a few showers about, but not too bad. We had a really perfect week of weather. So, it's a few showers. Ain't too bad. Hopefully they'll disappear and we'll get some more sunshine back. In the meantime, huge thanks to Aoife for the last 2 hours of Soft Serve. Excellent music as always, and she will return again next Saturday between 2 and 4 here on Bay FM. Great music. Thanks, Aoife, so much. Okay, while we're talking about the weather, let's do the weather right now. So indeed, today it does say a shower or two, mostly sunny, a slight chance of a shower along the coastal fringe in the evening tonight, near zero chance elsewhere. Winds west to southwesterly, 15 to 20 kilometres an hour. Overnight temperatures tonight are going to fall to between 5 and 10, with daytime temperatures reaching around 19 in the Bay Area today. The sun will set tonight at about 4:55 p.m. and will come up tomorrow morning at 6:32 a.m. Now, Sunday is going to be sort of similar, partly cloudy, a high chance of showers most likely in the afternoon and the evening. Light winds becoming south to southwesterly, 15 to 25 kilometres an hour. Temperatures tomorrow, hitting around 22 in the Bay Area tomorrow. So whatever you've got planned, I hope you're going to have a really great weekend. Enjoy yourself. Relax. You've got another extra day on the end of this one. So we are here for music, and I've got tons of it for you today. My show is coming to you from Gladstone. I'm up in Queensland this weekend. I'm getting away for a couple of days with my friend Seb. And, I'm looking forward to playing you these tunes, but I'm doing it remotely. We're going to be hearing from a lot of different people. We're going to be hearing stuff from Kira Lee, Bent from the UK. Flight Facilities has got some music. Who else have we got here? I've got a whole stack of brand new Australian dance stuff coming in the second hour. That'll be a rather lively start to the second hour with new stuff from people like Panao, the Avalanches, and Barry Can't Swim as well. So, plenty to keep you entertained for the next couple of hours. But we are going to start off similar to where we started last week. I played you a track from an Australian artist called Parissa Tosif from her new album called I Have This Memory For You. It is a really beautiful album. So I'm going to play you two other songs from that album. We're going to play this first little short one called I Sing For You, and then we'll follow that up with River from the wonderful Parissa Tosif. You are in the Comfy Chair with Stu right here on Bay FM. Thanks for joining me.
1: Salam Parissa, ya Azize Dela. من اول تولد یارای نازنینمون رو تبریک میگم، دختر خوشگلمون رو آرزوی سلامتی برای اون دارم. I love you.

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1: Ah, there you go. There's a track that goes rather well with the mood that I've been in this week because I've been to see The Mandalorian and Grogu. So in a Star Wars frame of mind, that's Canadian musician Tepno and his track, Luke, I Am Not Your Father. Has nothing to do with Star Wars at all, but that line does come from Star Wars. Before Tepno, we had an Australian artist from Nam, Melbourne. Her name is Kira Lee, and that's her single called Happy. And then before that, we had two more tracks from an artist I played last week on the show. Her name is Parissa Tosif, and she's Australian-Iranian, and she has a new album out called I Have This Memory For You. And that's two tracks from that album. We heard River, and at the top, we heard I Sing For You. Beautiful, beautiful stuff from Parissa Tosif. So I'll be playing more from her in the weeks to come. All right, it's 4:15 here on Bay FM. You're in the comfy chair with Stu this afternoon. Hope you're having a great afternoon, enjoying these rather mellow tunes to get us started, but we're going to pick it up ever so slowly. We're now going back to the year 2000, and a group from England called Bent were here working with the vocals of English singer Zoe Johnson and their rather magnificent track called Swollen. You're in the comfy chair here on Bay FM.

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1: If only, you're right. Yeah, if only. That is Flight Facilities and their track, If Only, featuring the vocals of Emma Louise. That's from their Forever album from 2021. And then before that, we had Bent from England with the help of Zoe Johnson on vocals and their track called Swollen. A really, truly beautiful track there from the year 2000. All right, we're coming up to 4:30 here on Bay FM. You've been in the coffee chair with Stu. Time for me to play this.
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1: Okay, it's now just after 4:30 here on Bay FM. I hope you're having a great afternoon. The sun will be setting soon. 4:56, the sun goes down, and hasn't the moon been quite spectacular all of this week? It's just really, really beautiful, really, really bright and full, especially earlier this week. And fantastic. It's just nice clear skies. It's nice to have that at the moment. All right, let's continue on with some music now. I'm going to take you through to 2022 and the album Happiness Guaranteed from Australia's Mansionaire. A fantastic album. Can really recommend going in and listening to it. And on that album, you will find this brilliant track. This is Mansionaire with Shallow Water. You're in the comfy chair right here on Bay FM.

I love that group so much. That's French group The Blaze, and one of their very early tracks from their Territory EP from 2017. That was the brilliant track called Virile. Hopefully they will put out a new album soon. It's been a while since we've had anything new from The Blaze, so yeah, hopefully that will come very, very soon. Before that, from the first Confessions on the Dance Floor album from Madonna back in 2005, we had Forbidden Love. And then before that, we had Mansionaire from the Happiness Guaranteed album from 2022 and the amazing track called Shallow Water. So great music for you here on Bay FM. It's about 4:45 now here in the comfy chair. Where am I going to take you now? Let's go off to the US with Andy Caldwell and a track he released back in 2000, but a rather smooth and delicious track for you. This is Andy Caldwell and his version of Quiet Nights. You're in the comfy chair on Bay FM.

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1: Something new and something old in that little bracket there. We just heard there the new single from UK DJ James Harcourt working with US DJ Aaron Swiss, and the track is called Unchain My Soul, features the vocals of Avian Haviv, and really great track there. And then we went back to 2000 with US artist DJ Andy Caldwell and his version of Quiet Nights, really lovely rendition there. And so I hope you're enjoying the tunes here in the comfy chair on this Saturday afternoon. Okay, we're coming up to 5 o'clock, so it's time for me to play you this.
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1: The time is now just after 5 o'clock here on Bay FM, and you're into the second hour of today's comfy chair. Hope you're having a great afternoon, whatever you're doing on this long weekend. All right, let's update you on what the weather is going to be doing for tomorrow. Sunday, we're looking at a partly cloudy day. It says a high chance of showers, most likely in the afternoon and evening. Light winds becoming southeast to southwesterly, 15 to 25 kilometres an hour during the morning. Overnight temperatures tonight are going to fall to between 8 and 12, with daytime temperatures tomorrow reaching about between 19 and 22 in the Bay Area. So we're looking at where we got 22 in the Bay Area tomorrow. The sun will set tonight at 4:55 and come up tomorrow morning at 6:32 a.m. So whatever you got planned, enjoy yourselves as best you can. Go pet a dog. Always a really good thing to do. Love a dog. Doggies are fabulous. Okay, let's lift the beat up quite a bit now. There's a whole stack of new Australian music that's come out this past week, and so I'm going to share some of it with you now and get you up and grooving on your Saturday afternoon. We're going to start with a Sydney artist called Sweat Baby, and then follow that with Panau, Self Tape, and something new from the Avalanches as well. But we'll start off right now with this track from Sweat Baby. He's a great Sydney artist, and he's got this really great track. It's called Sideways, which will get you moving every which way. Indeed. You're in the comfy chair with Stu on Bay FM. Get up, get grooving, time to dance.

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1: Some brilliant music there for you. All Australian, all wonderful, wonderful stuff. Okay, you just heard there the Avalanches. Yes, they are back. They're teasing out a new album that is on its way. We don't have a name yet for the album, but that is one of the first singles from the album. That's called Every Single Weekend, and that was made with the help of Jamie XX. Before that, we had New South Wales artist Self Tape and his new single called Feelings in the Way. Then before that, we had something fabulous from Panow. Yes, they are indeed releasing a new album. The album is called Arcade, spelled A-H-H-C-A-D-E, Arcade. That's another single from the album. It's called Crash, made with the help of Malaysian. And yeah, fantastic stuff there. And they will be playing, Panow are playing live. They're doing a tour, and it is happening at the Beach Hotel on Sunday, the 28th of June. It's called the Nirvana Tour. Doing small venues across the country, and yeah, thankfully the Beach Hotel is one of them. So get your tickets now for Sunday, June 28, and you'll see Panow live here in Byron Bay, which is just going to be fantastic. Before Panow, at the top of that bracket, we had an artist from Sydney by the name of Sweat Baby, and that was his single called Sideways, which I hope had you moving sideways and up and down and all over the place, because it's rather great. Okay, we are at 5:15 here this afternoon here on Bay FM. Okay, let's get into some more new music. We're going off to Scotland now. And this is Barry Can't Swim. After the release of his album last year, he's put out some nice stuff. And this is just the first independent single since that album. This is Barry Can't Swim and a rather nice thing called Return to Rebo. You are in the coffee chair with Stu right here on Bay FM.

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1: And bringing you fabulous music just like that. That's something very new for Australia's Crooked Colours. That's the latest single. It's called Oxford. So I'm assuming there's possibly a new album coming, but we haven't got details on that as yet. But yeah, great stuff there from Crooked Colours. Before that, we had Australia's Bronson there with the help of Laura on vocals and their track called Heart Attack from the Bronson album from 2021. Before that, we had something very new from Eldbrook. Once again, somebody's teasing out these new tracks from a new album, but the album's not named yet, and it's hopefully coming out soon. So that's the new thing from Eldbrook. It's called Is It Over Now? And then at the top of that bracket was Scotland's Barry Can't Swim, and his latest single's called Return to Rebo. So, yeah, I hope you enjoy that. Lots of new music for you here on Bay FM on the comfy chair. We like doing things like that, just helping you discover new stuff. All right, we are indeed coming up to 5:30 here on Bay FM. It's a big long weekend. If you're here on holidays, or even if you just live here, you might want to go out tonight. Well, there's quite a lot of stuff on to keep you entertained, so I think you might want to listen to The Gig Guide. That's coming up right now.
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loungy sound there for you for the gig guide today. Okay, let's continue on with the music to get us in through the last half hour before we get to Trinkets with Will and Sam at 6 o'clock. I'm going to play you this one from Cub Sport. It's from their album Jesus at the Gay Bar. This is Magic in You. You're in the coffee chair on Bay FM.

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1: It's 5:45 here on Bay FM. You've just been listening to Flora and their track called Need to Feel Love. That's the Ali Farber remix from 2016. And before that, we had Cub Sport from their 2023 album Jesus at the Gay Bar. That was their great track called Magic in You. All right, as I said, it's coming up to 5:45. Got time for a couple more tracks. I'm going to play you this one from Moose Tea with the help of Emma Langford. And they're proposing a question that I often ask my listeners about why you listen to me. Is it because I'm cool? Of course I am. You're in the Guffey Chair with Stu on Bay FM.

0: 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One step ahead of reality as we know it.
1: No one has answered that question yet, but then I'm not looking at the text line, so I can't tell if you think I am cool. Is it 'cause I'm cool? Is that great track from Moose T with the help of Emma Langford that was recorded in 2004, and that's the Torso Gets Cool remix. Okay, folks, it is time for me to get out of here. Thank you, thank you, thank you so much for tuning in today, for giving me a little bit of your time and letting me play with your ears for a little while. It's such a joy being here for you and talking to you, wherever you may be, in the car, at home, out roaming around. It's always nice to keep you entertained. I love it. It's great fun. In the meantime, get ready for Trinkets. Will and Sam will be in the studio and getting ready to give you a great show from 6 o'clock tonight. And, always great stuff from the boys. So, keep your ears tuned right where they are. In the meantime, if you want to find out any information about the tracks that I've played for you today, they're all up on the Bay FM website right now. You can go to bayfm.org, click on the program guide, and then click on the comfy chair, and you'll see me standing there. And I'll have lots of great music for you right there, so you can find out all the information about the tracks and even listen back to the show if you feel the urge. In the meantime, I'm going to leave you with this track. We're going back to 1992 and a bit of nice vocal trancey stuff from Opus 3, because it was a fine day today. Tomorrow will be a fine day as well. So let's just agree, it's a fine day. You've been in the comfy chair with Stu here on Bay FM. Thanks so much for tuning in. Talk to you next week. Have a great weekend.

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0: Africa. 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

down the drain. See the shingle up, a lady subtle, beat the switching name. 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

Herzlichen Glückwunsch!

0: Late Time Session up at the Boiler Room with Nightmares on Wax for the past hour and a half. Thank you, sir. That was pretty good.
1: Yeah, thank you to the crowd. Don't care about the crowd. Thank you to Boiler Room. Feeling good. Nightmares on Wax. It's all in the now.
0: Make sure you check out the new album, Feeling Good. It's on... My brain's still not working today. It's right there. Shout out to the Echo Empire guys as well. It's quite nice doing daytime testing and stuff here. We've got another one tomorrow with Fortuna Records. Then we've got our first show downstairs in the studio for a little while with Blue Hawaii.

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2: How are you?
1: So inviting. Something in
2: out
1: your
2: there.
1: Smile.
2: In Radioland. Well,
1: was so exciting.
2: I'm Blah again. I managed to contract some disgraceful virusy thing. Not the dreaded one, don't worry. Had the test. In spite of my ridiculous obsession with hand cleanliness and everything else, what do you do? I mean, God, it's going to boil everything I touch. That could be interesting anyway. Oh, strangers in the night, sweethearts. Tuck in for the next couple of hours. There was a tea. With me, get your hot water bottle. Your hot toddy. Away from the rain. And chill, me lovelies. What an eclectic evening this evening. Mr. Vince's Eclectica. Club of weird treasures. I had a heap of stuff left over from the last couple of Pride shows, so this is a bit of a mash. Combination of fever, hot toddies, and love. It's Cafe Barbarella, lovelies. Stick around.
1: Love was just a glance
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1: Away.

Okay, well, this is my first one is dedicated to all my Lesbos friends and sisters. 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

Tennessee River Runs Low, The Secret Sisters, off the album You Don't Own Me Anymore. This is Orville Peck, born this way, Barbara Lights. Indeed we are. 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

0: interesting voice. Another song by Orville Peck, Turn to Hate. This is one of my favourites, John Grant. It's
1: one,
0: Mars.
1: Two, three, four.

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Hitchhiked her way across USA. Plucked her eyebrows on the way. Shaved her legs and then he was a she. She says, hey babe, take a walk on the wild side. Said, hey honey, take a walk on the wild side.

out on the island. In the back room, she was everybody's darling. But she never lost her head, even when she was given head. She says, hey, babe, take a walk on the wild side. Said, hey, babe, take a walk on the wild side. And the colored girls go, doo doo doo doo doo doo doo doo doo doo doo doo doo doo doo doo doo doo doo doo doo doo doo doo doo doo doo doo doo doo doo doo doo doo doo doo doo doo doo doo doo doo doo 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

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Just don't leave me this way. Got another two sets to go. You listen to Bay FM. I'm Mr. Vince.

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0: keep. 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
2: I believe.
0: Oh, dear. I haven't heard that one for a while. Frankie Knuckles. Baby wants to ride in a car, of course. Dear me.
2: To them who
0: it's pretty cool, though. Ah, look. Sometimes it needs to keep it steamy. It is nearly 10 o'clock. Thanks for listening this evening. It has been Cafe Barbarella. And I've been unwell, so I've just had a little time away from the mixing desk. Glad I came back. Get rid of that one. Poof. Okay. It's gone. It's gone. It's gone. So thanks heaps. It has been a hoot. I will give you one more opportunity to dance this evening. Indeed. An opportunity to lose yourself to dance, my lovelies. Thanks for sticking with Cafe Barbarella. Always great to have your company on a Saturday night. I will be back next Saturday between 8 and 10. I thank you so much, my wonderful followers, my Barbarellites. I love you dearly. Stay healthy. Stay safe. Big kisses. See you next week. So, Mr. Vince, Cafe Barbarella, Bay FM.

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1: Okay, everyone, welcome to Plundering the Vaults. 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Big thanks to Mr. Vince for another cracking Cafe Barbarella. It's always a good fun Saturday night, and hopefully you'll stick with us till midnight for a bit of musical exploration tonight. Going to feature the Mahu Vishnu Orchestra, December 30th, 1973, from the Masonic Temple Auditorium in Detroit, Michigan. It's a really nice master soundboard tape. The set list is, there's a bit of an intro there, Meeting of the Spirits Trilogy, Sister Andrea, you know, The Dance of the Maya, Sanctuary and Awakening. This is, I don't know too much about Mahu Vishnu Orchestra, listen to them a bit, but never really dived into them. But this is the last show of what they call Mark One, of this group of musicians, and before Billy Cobham and a few others joined the band for the rest of their touring existence. It's pretty spectacular. It's genuinely here for the listeners. And again, Plunder and the Vault's all about the live concert experience. So if there is anyone you'd like to hear live, please reach out, text into the station 04373 4119, and let us know who you're after, and we'll chase it down. Go to the website bayfm.org and check out past programs and just a list on the front page of this show of all the artists, or nearly all the artists we've featured. There's about 10, 15 minutes left before the midnight closeout, and I'm going to play a couple of snippets from Bella Fleck and the Flecktones from way back in 1993. And, yeah, it's pretty interesting. I think I was talking to Hudson from Postmodern Backlash, and I thought I was going to play some Butthole Surfers and Meat Puppets, but I think I might do that next week. But tonight it's all about early 70s incredible musicianship with the Mahu Vishnu Orchestra. It's in the Masonic Temple Auditorium in Detroit, Michigan, and from December 30, 1973. So stick around. Plunder on the Vaults, 99.9 Bay FM, where, you know, you can just enjoy a concert on Saturday night. Share it around with your friends. Couch touring is what we call it in the streaming game. 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Other than that, it's just a night full of incredible music, following a day of some really wonderful presenting here on Bay FM, starting off with Brett Demar and Cafe Demar, then Sister Mary Mystery Train, the Blues, Soft Serve with Oif Hifa, and Stu and Comfy Chair, the Trinkets, Cafe Barbarella, and now us. So yeah, thanks for tuning in. Thanks for being with Bay FM all day today, and then more incredible music tomorrow. Shell, Craigus McVegas, and now Slatto back the selector at the midday slot. So a really cool time to have him on air. Anyway, Mahu Vishnu Orchestra, December 1973. 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

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And hey, you're listening to the Mahu Vishnu Orchestra live December 30th, 1973 from Detroit, Michigan. Stick around. Gets weirder than this.

0: Okay, you're listening to Plundering the Vaults here on 99.9 Bay FM, and tonight we are featuring the Mahu Vishnu Orchestra from December 30th, 1973, Detroit, Michigan, the Masonic Temple Auditorium. 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Say hello. 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
1: Thank you so much. You might have recognized the first piece we played. It was one of the first ones we ever played and recorded, called Meeting of the Spirits. And second one was a new piece, which we just recorded recently for an album called Trilogy. We'd like to play a piece now that we also recorded an album, a piece written by Jan Hammer, called Sister Andrea.

Hey everyone, hope you're enjoying tonight. It's Plunder and the Vaults with the Ice Cream Kid, as it is every Saturday night. We're listening to the Mahu Vishnu Orchestra live from Detroit in December 73 this evening. And yeah, hit the website up, bayfm.org, find the show in the program guide, and there's a whole heap of stuff here related to this tape and this recording and the Mahu Vishnu Orchestra that I'm loading up for you to read. It's very, very cool, very nerdy if you're into the whole taping deal and that sort of stuff, but in general, it's pretty cool. It's the only place in Australia you probably get this information, probably the only place in Australia you get to hear this recording too. And if there are any of the recordings I play that you want a copy of, let me know. You can just text me an email address and I can send you the files via WeTransfer, so you can have it for all of your existence. Anyway, it's Plunder and the Vaults, 99.9 Bay FM, the Ice Cream Kid. And yeah, don't forget, text in 043734119 and say hello. Let us know what's going on there in the world.

Yeah, very cool. Very interesting. John McLaughlin and band, the Mahavishnu Orchestra, the last time they played together in this incantation. So Mark 1 closing out their existence at this show, and soon to become Mark 2, Mark 3, Mark 4. Just an incredibly diverse bunch of musicians. Check out all the John McLaughlin stuff. What is it, A Night in San Francisco with Al DiMola. Yeah, got plenty of this stuff to share. And I think next week it'll be the Butthole Surfers and the Meat Puppets, just for something completely weird. We did have a request for Godspeed Black Emperor, and I'm on the case to try and find some of that live for you. Enjoy. It's 99.9 Bay FM with the Ice Cream Kid.

Okay, everyone, thanks for tuning in tonight. Going to take you out now with some Baylor Fleck and the Fleck Tones from 1993. We might play this whole show soon enough, but let's just have a couple of tracks to close out the night. Baylor Live was supposed to be touring here early last year, but due to the passing of one of the band members, the tour was cancelled. But hopefully we can get Baylor back on deck with his incredible banjo and wonderful sounds sometime in the near future. Anyway, we were listening to the Mahu Vishnu Orchestra. Check the website and click the links and get all the info back there. Share the show around. Thanks for tuning in. Really do appreciate all the messages, all the support, and all the encouragement. We do it because we dig it, and we hope you dig it too. So enjoy the rest of the night and enjoy the rest of the weekend, and tune in Thursday night at 10 p.m. for a Long Strange Trip, where I am talking to Connax, a heavy metal band from Colorado who perform some pretty wicked Grateful Dead covers. And then next Saturday night, I'm guessing, unless there's something else pops up along the way, on 0437 34119, it will be the Butthole Surfers and the Meat Puppets. Enjoy the night from Plunder and the Vaults, 99.9 Bay FM.

All right, thanks a lot. How's it going? Hi. Boy, it's nice to be in Santa Fe, and it's nice to be here with Crosby and Nash, and they're real nice guys. They've been real nice to us today. And how many people are seeing the Flecktones for the first time? A bunch of people? Great. Well, you're probably wondering what on earth is going on over here. It's all about a guy who came a long, long way to play for you tonight. All the way from the year 2050. He brought his invention with him. This is called the Synth Axe Drumitar, which he put together from parts of his time travel apparatus. Please welcome the one and only Future Man.

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I was flowing, going on and on, inducing motivation though it made me strong. 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So now you gotta gain your own time and space by moving in the right direction.

few quantities. Now what? That makes you uncomfortable. Fuck you and the Range Rover you're driving on. Fuck your Saab convertible and fuck your twice weekly trips to the analyst. Stupid motherfucker. Fuck the Hamptons, Maine, and fly-infested south of France. I'm paid asshole. Got more cash than God can count. So why don't you just die? To death on your damn designer bagel from Baldouches. Low cholesterol, naturally. Fuck your big old Sunday New York Times. Fuck the Wall Street Journal and Newsweek and the lot, including Nation, Village Voice, Guardian, and the rest. Stupid set of privileged motherfuckers think it's fashionable to have an alternative

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You're pencil thin, Avian drinking, calorie counting, caffeine limiting, sodium sparing, Nutrasweet sweetening, rear view mirror preening, carrot nibbling bunny. 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Unhappy with that? 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Neutered asshole. Your idea of multiculturalism. Japanese restaurant on Monday. Indian on Tuesday. And on Wednesday, Caribbean. Not too spicy, please. Well, I got stash on stash and it ain't nouveau cash. Money's in my family for generations. My great, great, great grandfather made the bag selling European slaves in Africa. 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Dumb fuck.

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0: Show me what y'all. Go move. 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
1: This is your captain speaking. We've commenced our descent into Byron Ballina Gateway Airport. Ladies and gentlemen, when you leave the airport, it's a condition of entry into Northern Rivers area that you tune into Bay FM radio. Thank you.
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it is time for Beautiful Voices. For the next 2 hours, I'm Isolde. I hope I can please your ears, your heart, your mind with my music. So we're starting with Mandalay and a track, Don't Invent Me.

0: 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A great night.
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2: And yes, these are the best voices in the world, according to my books. And this is Eddie Vedder and this track Ark, taken from the film Water on the Road, which documents Eddie Vedder's 2008 solo tour. Ark, how beautiful. And before we heard a trip hop trio or duo from the UK. Mandalay is the name, and they are Nicola Hitchcock and Saul Freeman, and the track was Don't Invent Me. Now, this is Beautiful Voices, and I'm going to continue with Anne Brun, Tatak Ime.

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0: 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So

Oh, yeah. This is from a record, an old vinyl I've had forever. And it's called Tarago et Org. It's the French edition, released in 1980. And this track, Poire Gardine, Pomesau. And the musicians are Marcel Cellier and Dumitru Farkas from Romania. And if you know a little bit about world music, you might have guessed this was Romanian. It sounded Romanian to me. Now, before that, Billie Holiday with Summertime. And that was a recording from 1937. Oh, amazing. That's almost 100 years ago. Do you realize that? Almost 100 years ago. And

Before that, a German track by Schönherz and Flair from the Poesy album. And Gisbert zu Kniphausen with Morsch's Holz before another German singer-songwriter, Morsch's Holz. What you hear in the background is Yolunga warming up slowly, the Peter Power edit. Enjoy. You're listening to beautiful, beautiful voices.

and you're here. We had a singer here from Angola recorded in 1972, Bonga, and the track Mona Ki Si Sika, Ngi Sika, oh, I can't pronounce it. I'm so sorry. Apologies. The track before Bonga is Peter Power, and he was doing the edit of Yolunga Spirit Dance, which was a Dead Can Dance track, and Taragoi Org before. You are listening to Beautiful Voices, and we're going to continue now with Alice Russell, track called To Know This.

we could make poetry, you know. And it's sure to sparkle more than any dull, dead prose I write alone. So write some lines here on my arm, some lines that show me who you are. Please don't leave a mark upon my heart.

0: It's like this heart of mine, this house and all its awkward sounds, the floorboards that have lost their shine. They are now worn and trodden down, but if they had their dust removed by someone whistling like you, it might work out. We could make poetry, you know, and it's sure to sparkle more than all the dull, dead prose I write alone.
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2: Yes, and got about just over half an hour left on Beautiful Voices. And I hope you've enjoyed the music so far. You've just heard the Australian Melanie Hosnell teaming up with Stuart Moody. I believe he's a Scottish poet. And they recorded this track, Poetry, away from each other. Melanie, I think, recorded it in either Australia or New Zealand, and Stuart Moody recorded it in Europe. And as it is with modern technology, they send it to each other and then just produced it. Amazing. I always get blown away by that, what they can do these days. Melanie Hosnell, Poetry. And Jeffrey Oriema with The River before, and Alice Russell with To Know This. Now, David Gray, Last Summer.

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1: You've just heard Laurie Anderson, Slip Away, David Gray with Last Summer Before. So I want to go on with a German track. A Swiss singer, Sophie Hunger, Walzer für Niemand.

Now, these sounds, this beautiful music and the background sounds stem from a recording done in Rajasthan in 2013 by a group called the Three C's. They travelled to Rajasthan to record these songs in the Piramal Haveli, a beautiful old building in Rajasthan, and the Three C's are Matt Keegan on the sax from Sydney, and Cameron Dale, a guitarist and composer, and Raju Dasbal, who is an Indian master folk singer. Two tracks, the last one, Clarity, and the one before called Kites, taken from the album Haveli. And I'm going to continue now with one of my favorite songs, if not my most favorite song, by Xavier Rudd, and that is The Great Divine.

What a beautiful track by Xavier Rudd, the great divine. Yes. I hope you enjoyed the song, dear listeners, because we only got time for one more song on Beautiful Voices for this week. Stay tuned for more beautiful music to come after this show. Well, I'm going to go out with Sinead O'Connor, track called Guide Me God. And I hope you enjoyed the show. Enjoy the rest of your day. This is Isolde signing off.

0: This is your captain speaking. We've commenced our descent into Byron Ballina Gateway Airport. Ladies and gentlemen, when you leave the airport, it's a condition of entry into Northern Rivers area that you tune into Bay FM radio. 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
3: Come as you are. Together we explore the way of Christ. Wake up with Olivia, a servant of the Lord Jesus Christ, as she shares from the heart. Christian music, musings, and meditations from the Word of God, here on Bay FM. 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
4: Good morning, brothers and sisters. You're listening to From the Heart with me, Olivia. I'm glad you're here. Feels good to be awake and alive today. We're listening to another beautiful selection of worship music this Sunday morning hour. And wasn't that a beautiful song on beautiful voices to gently lead us into this hour? Guide me, God, and I will find you. I think that was Sinead O'Connor, but I'm going to have to check and add that to my set list 1 week. I've actually changed my initial inspiration for today and pinched this selection from a worship gathering and birthday celebration I was at last night. I just had to. I was so moved. A brother and sister in Christ played these pieces at the Pierce's Creek Hall, and how blessed we all were who were present. I know there are always some amazing musicians playing almost every weekend. I've noticed signs around at the Pierce's Creek Hall. Thank you to Joe and Claire and Liana for your gift, and thank you, God, for their gift. Let us praise him. This is From the Heart, and you're on Bay FM, your local radio.

That was Queensland-based musician Jesse Rose Rayner with Holy and Anointed One. This is From the Heart, you're on BFM. In Acts chapter 4, verse 11 through 12, it reads that Jesus is the stone you builders rejected, which has become the cornerstone. Salvation is found nowhere else and in no one else. For there is no other name under heaven given to mankind by which we must be saved. This is Cornerstone.

0: That's This Is How I Thank the Lord by Mosaic Music. And in front of that, you heard Cornerstone by Will Morrison.
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0: Hello, the time is 7:15. 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My next track is titled Open the Eyes of My Heart. It's a rendition by Audrey Assad from her 2014 EP, Oh Happy Fault. And it was written earlier in 1999 by Paul Bellocher. It's based on Ephesians chapter 1, verse 18 through 19. And in it, the Apostle Paul writes, I pray that the eyes of your heart may be enlightened, in order that you may know the hope to which he has called you, the riches of his glorious inheritance in his holy people, and his incomparably great power for us who believe. Open the eyes of my heart.

0: Open the Eyes of My Heart by Audrey Assad. My reading today is taken from 1 Peter. The Apostle Peter was one of the 12 disciples that Jesus appointed and taught during his time on earth. Peter spent the final years of his life and ministry in the early AD 60s as a leader of the church in Rome. When he learnt that churches in other Roman provinces, all located in what is now known as Turkey or Turkia, when he found out that they were experiencing persecution, he wrote to urge them to remain faithful to Jesus. Chapter 1, verse 3 through to 9 reads, "Praise be to the God and Father of our Lord Jesus Christ. In his great mercy, he has given us new birth into a living hope through the resurrection of Jesus Christ from the dead, and into an inheritance that can never perish. It can never spoil or fade. This inheritance is kept in heaven for you, who through faith are shielded by God's power until the coming of the salvation that is ready to be revealed in the last time. In all this you greatly rejoice, though now for a little while you may have had to suffer grief in all kinds of trials. These have come so that the proven genuineness of your faith, of greater worth than gold, which perishes even though refined by fire, may result in praise, glory, and honor when Jesus Christ is revealed. Though you have not seen him, you love him. And even though you do not see him now, you believe in him and are filled with an inexpressible and glorious joy. For you are receiving the end result of your faith, the salvation of your souls."
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0: It's 7:21. The temperature here in Byron Bay is about 11 degrees. It was nice to get a little bit of a shower this morning when I was waking up. And we're expecting a few more throughout the day. The maximum temperature that we're expecting here in the Bay today is 19 degrees.

Rest on Us. That was written by Harvest Pashter, Rebecca White, Jonathan Jay, Brandon Lake, and Tony Brown. We continue our reading today in the book of 1 Peter, toward the end of the Bible. He writes, "Concerning this salvation, the prophets who spoke of the grace that was to come to you

0: by those who have preached the gospel to you by the Holy Spirit sent from heaven. Even angels long to look into these things. That's 1 Peter chapter 1, verses 10 through 12.
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0: 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Hope you're having a wonderful morning, and I hope you have a wonderful week. 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